0: hope you had a great weekend and a great day today. It's Party Marty with your Mix 95.9 weather forecast for Goose Creek and Hanahan. Seen clouds, sun, and some showers today. High around 81, 67 overnight. Partly sunny, 77 tomorrow. Lots of sun starting on Wednesday all the way through the weekend with highs in the mid-80s, even 90, y'all. I'm excited about that. Next tide's a high tide at 9:42 tonight.
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1: We are here with Todd from Relax the Back in Mount Pleasant. I think this is the best thing.
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3: 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And you go to a big box store.
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Mix 95.9. Hey, it's Party Marty. Almost done with all the Low Country High School graduations. Next up is Hanahan High, Timberland High, and Berkeley High School. They're all graduating tomorrow. Congratulations, y'all. Sabrina.

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Hey, it's Party Marty. All you American Idol fans, listen up. Do you remember way back to 2003? That was actually season two of the show where Clay Aiken came in second place to Ruben Studdard. And Clay Aiken's been making an appearance on social media again and promoting his new song, Rewind. You should check it out.

0: The USA turns 250 this year, and the story of freedom runs right through the Lowcountry. In 1776, patriots at Fort Sullivan stood their ground. 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
1: Credit

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hope you had a great day today. It's Party Marty. They're back tomorrow talking about the Mix 95.9 Two Girls and a Guy show featuring Tanya, Brooke, and Jay. I know.

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Hey, it's Party Marty. With all this heat that's coming, you're going to want to cool off, right? Well, Two Girls and a Guy has your four-pack of passes to Whirlwind Water Adventure Park at Wanamaker Park. They're good for any day of the 2026 season. 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

Hey, y'all. Hope you had a great day today. It's Party Marty, and it's the ultimate family Sunday at the Joe. 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

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It's Party Marty calling all anglers. The 2026 Carolina Ladies Billfish Classic starts this Thursday through the 17th. 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

The USA turns 250 this year, and the story of freedom runs right through the Lowcountry. In 1776, patriots at Fort Sullivan stood their ground. Palmetto logs absorbed the fire, the British retreated, and Charleston helped spark a revolution. Join us as we honor the United States semi-quincentennial, celebrating the resilience that built our nation. 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

y'all. It's Party Marty. We're almost done with Low Country High School graduations. Up for today was Adult Education, Berkeley Middle College High, Cross High School, and Goose Creek High School. Tomorrow, it's Hanahan High School, Timberland High School, and Berkeley High School. Blasting out a huge congratulations to everyone.

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They're back bright and early to get you on your way, y'all.

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Here to keep you sane.

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Mix 95.9 is live. We're local because we love you, Low Country. Hey, it's Party Marty. Two girls and a guy featuring Tanya, Brooke, and Jay back bright and early tomorrow morning. I'll talk to y'all tomorrow night at 7. Make tomorrow a great day anyway. And thank you for listening. God.

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Battling your ground, karma's on your scent like a bounty hunter. 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
1: We are here with Todd from Relax the Back in Mount Pleasant. I think this is the best thing.
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3: 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And you go to a big box store.
1: That's exactly what I've done.
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The USA turns 250 this year, and the story of freedom runs right through the Lowcountry. In 1776, patriots at Fort Sullivan stood their ground. 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
1: Big day yesterday for a very special Two Girls and a Guy fan.
2: Absolutely.
1: Got to give a shout out to Sherry Creech.
2: Mm-hmm. She was very happy.
1: Oh my goodness. She was our sweet dream staycation big winner. She is getting the big package, the experience, the Gucci sunglasses, Harbor Resort, and you could tell she did not expect to win it.
3: Hello.
4: Hey, who's this?
3: Hey.
4: Hello, is this Sherry Creech?
3: Yes, it is. Who is this?
1: Sherry
4: Take
1: Creech.
4: Take a guess, Sherry Creech.
5: Who do you think?
3: Is this my morning crew?
4: It sure is. Now, Sherry, you entered to win the Sweet Dream Staycation. Am I correct?
3: Holy shit. Yes, I did.
4: Well, Sherry Creech, guess what? You win!
3: Oh, my God. I've been sitting here going, I guess I didn't win because I didn't hear anything this morning. Oh, my God. I'm so excited. Oh, it's such a crappy weekend. This is great.
4: Well, Jay's going to run down all the things.
1: So many great prizes.
5: Get ready.
3: I'm ready, dude.
5: Two adult admission passes to the South Carolina Aquarium. 4 Charleston River Dog ticket vouchers. 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
3: Can I book today?
1: Well, congratulations, Sherry Creech. What do you like best about Mix 95.9?
3: Oh, my God, I love my morning crew. Two girls and a guy. I just love you guys so much.
5: That's how you win a prize.
2: Oh, man. And she says she had a crappy weekend.
1: I know.
2: This was right on time for her.
1: It really was. Well, congratulations to Sherry. And keep listening because we are going to be having so many amazing contests. I just found out about another one.
2: Uh-huh.
1: We are kicking off next week. That is a really... It's a good one.
2: It's sweet.
1: It's a good one.
5: It's not a staycation,
2: no.
5: I'll say that much.
2: Mm-mm, it is not.
1: You'll be traveling somewhere.
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3: Tanya, I blame you.
4: What I do? It's early.
5: I blame you too.
4: It's too early for this.
5: I don't know what we're doing, but I
4: it's
5: also
4: my fault.
5: Blame you.
4: Thanks.
5: As long as it's not me.
3: You have gotten me into The Real Housewives of Rhode Island.
4: Isn't it good?
3: I didn't expect to like it, and now I can't stop talking about it.
4: I felt the same way.
5: You like all them housewives
4: shows. No, some of them don't hit.
3: Yeah.
4: Some of them don't hit. And this one was a little slow to start.
3: Yes.
4: But it's good now, right?
3: Yeah, there are some that you have to kind of just get on board with and get through the first two episodes. Mm-hmm. And then you're like, okay, because this is a whole new city, whole new area, whole
4: never
3: new
4: done
3: cast,
4: before.
3: Whole new
4: sure.
3: everything, mm-hmm. right? So it's not like I have any sort of attachment to any of them.
5: Now, is anybody an already known person or attached to an already known person
4: on that show?
5: Yeah.
4: Well, Dolores, which you don't know, she's from Real Housewives of New Jersey.
3: Yes.
5: Okay, so she's a carryover.
4: She's not really a carryover, but she comes on every now and again.
3: Show.
5: Okay.
4: Because one of the girls on Rhode Island, Liz, they could be sisters.
5: Oh, okay.
4: They look identical to each other. So I guess they kind of played off that. And they became friends over time at, you know, BravoCon and stuff like that. But it is so good.
3: It's so good. And I was watching an episode yesterday. I was catching up. I think it was last week's episode where they go see Rosie's husband perform.
4: I didn't get to see him perform, but I knew that they were all going. Interesting.
5: So there is a celebrity spouse in the mix then.
4: Well,
3: Rosie's uh-oh. Husband is a former radio personality.
4: Uh-huh.
5: Okay.
3: Right? Who is no longer doing that. And right. she's like a TV personality. She has kind of like a Low Country Live show where she does like local features, things of that nature, right?
5: Okay.
3: But his big gig, what he does

0: He is a Frank Sinatra impersonator.
1: Oh.
0: So he goes and does, you know, dinner theater sort of things.
2: Right. Sure.
0: And all the girls get invited. I mean, he is jazzed. He's got his whole suit on. He's got the look, right?
2: Mm-hmm. His pinky ring is his superpower.
0: That's his superpower.
1: Oh. Mm-hmm. Does he have the look? Like, really, does he have the look?
2: Not at all.
0: I mean, he's a good-looking guy. He doesn't look like Frank.
2: No.
1: Yeah, that's two different things. Mm-mm. Yeah, but he doesn't look like him.
0: He goes up there, and he channels his Frank Sinatra and serenades the room. Meanwhile, of course, the ladies are fighting the entire time. They're yelling, sure. Screaming.
2: Yeah,
0: Liz is outside. Jo Ellen goes out to find
1: her. Well, the show would be boring if it was just sitting watching him perform.
2: Right.
1: Sure.
2: But now, I fell asleep. Was he any good?
0: Yeah.
2: Brooke.
0: You know, anybody that goes up and performs, I think, is incredible. If you have the guts to go up there and do it.
1: He doesn't really look like him. It doesn't sound like he really sounds like him.
0: He's good. He's not bad. Like, he would win a karaoke contest.
1: Okay.
2: Right, so if you close your eyes, this is how I do my test. If you close your eyes, would you think that Frank Sinatra was in the room?
0: No, but I would think rich-ass Frank Sinatra was in the room.
2: Okay.
0: But you see Rosie, his wife, watching him, and she is just in awe the entire time while he's on stage, especially when he starts singing Can't Help Falling in Love with You, right? Like, she's just like, I've seen 1,000 of his shows, and I just love it. It's so great. But if you could be a celebrity impersonator on stage, and again, you don't have to look exactly like them, right? Like, that changes the dynamic for all of us. Who would you want to be?
1: Jay
0: is an actor,
1: right? I've doubled a couple of people. Conan O'Brien comes to mind.
0: Okay.
1: Tall ginger, but I don't know if I could. His energy is so different from mine. I don't know that I could really be an impersonator of him.
2: Right.
1: Also, I don't know what that would be.
2: He's like, all over the place.
1: Yeah, he is very spastic, and I don't have that energy at all. So I would have to go to, like, I don't know, Abraham Lincoln or something like
2: what?
1: That.
2: What? Oh. Really?
1: Yeah. Like, there's people who do stuff like that. And then you're on like the middle school circuit, you know, where they bring you in to do a presentation, but it's also sort of a performance. Like, I've seen that with like Edgar Allan Poe and different things. Like, I would do something like that where I would show up looking like Lincoln and, like, you know, give his Gettysburg address or something. Not the Gettysburg address. That was the wrong thing. I would
0: Is
1: it right?
0: Yeah.
1: Now I'm confusing. Yeah. I would learn all that.
2: You would have to play the part.
0: Maybe I would show up and
2: maybe his vice president. I don't know.
0: 843-375-0959. If you could do a celebrity impersonation on stage, a show, what would it be?
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1: Gerald's Tires and Brakes, 843 Traffic.
2: Working accident, Septima Clark Parkway, the I-26 westbound on-ramp, Patriot Boulevard at Appian Way, I-26 eastbound at Weber Boulevard. You can be our eyes and ears on the roadway. Call us. Let us know what you see. 972-1150.
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1: We are here with Todd from Relax the Back in Mount Pleasant. 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
2: Taylor Swift is actually one of the most requested celebrities to impersonate right now.
3: Really?
2: Oh. Yes. She is one of the hottest bookings that you can get.
3: Interesting.
2: Corporate events, birthday parties, whatever. Taylor Swift is the answer.
3: I could see that.
2: You're talking about celebrity impersonators because I watched The Real Housewives of Rhode Island, and Rosie, her husband, Rich, is a Frank Sinatra lounge style singer.
3: I did my little
2: give me a glass like with
3: big
2: the
3: band. Well,
2: yeah, whatever, the whiskey on the rocks.
4: I did it my way.
2: But Tanya, if you could be a celebrity impersonator, who would you be?
3: Okay, at first I was like, I can't be this person, but you said it doesn't matter.

0: matter if you don't look like them.
1: Sure.
2: Apparently it doesn't with this guy from Real Housewives.
0: Right. So I had to think long and hard about it, but I mean, it would take a lot of makeup.
1: Yeah.
0: A little bit more weight loss. I don't need to have the vocal abilities because I could lip sync, right?
1: Yeah.
2: Sure.
0: But Lord knows. Oh, and I would need dance lessons, but Lord knows it would be Beyonce.
2: Oh, yeah?
0: Because we've seen her in concert, and if I could get that energy, I probably could. I'd be one and done.
1: Right.
0: Because I'd be so exhausted.
2: One show a week, max.
0: I mean one.
2: Oh.
1: Just one and done.
2: Yeah. Oh, I thought we were making a living off this in Vegas or something.
0: Unless people love it.
2: And then you find a way?
0: Yeah, but I don't think people would love it because I am rhythmless for the most part, unless I'm sitting in a chair. But yeah, I love the way she performs. Mm-hmm. And if I could get that energy up once and they could like put on the blonde wig and snatch my waist in just a little bit, that would be amazing.
2: And doing the lip sync, okay.
0: Right?
1: See, I think Dolly Parton would be fun.
0: Oh, like I that. Love that.
1: No, for me.
0: Yeah, oh. I love that.
1: For me, like as an impersonator, I think Dolly Parton or one of the Spice Girls, preferably Baby, but like
0: yeah.
1: Right. Group ensemble,
2: yeah.
1: That could be really fun.
2: I see. I feel like there'd be some comfort in that, too. Like you talked about Beyonce. I talked about doing like Abraham Lincoln.
0: Right.
2: But if you were like one of the Spice Girls.
1: Yes.
2: It's if it at least like two of you are passable at a distance, you're like, good
0: it'll
2: enough.
0: Work.
2: Good
0: it'll work.
2: Enough. And you can kind of blend in there. Like, that one's blonde. Yeah, I get it. Yeah,
0: I'll
2: that
0: be
2: one's
0: your
2: got
0: Mel
2: red
0: B.
2: hair. Right. Sure.
0: See, I'll
2: there
0: be
2: you
0: your Mel B.
1: All right.
0: I got you.
1: But I was looking up the most requested celebrities to impersonate. Taylor Swift, I told you, is on the list. Mm-hmm. Elvis Presley, of course.
2: Oh. Obviously. Yeah, that's the biggest of all
0: yeah.
2: time, for
0: yeah.
2: sure.
1: Michael Jackson.
2: Yep.
0: Yes.
2: Yep.
1: Not shocked by that. Marilyn Monroe. Uh-huh. I can see that. Madonna.
2: Sure.
1: And Donald Trump. Those are the most
0: really
1: requested celebrities to impersonate.
2: Now, are there people, because isn't it a thing in like Times Square and on
0: in LA
2: mm-hmm. where people are like, I know there's people
1: the
2: out there. Yeah. They're dressed as Spider-Man and whatever. Is it a thing for like Donald Trump and like,
0: I'm pretty yeah. sure that people do it.
1: Well, and I mean,
2: I can see Marilyn Monroe and all that kind of
1: yeah.
2: stuff.
1: Yeah. You got to think, like, if you're thinking Vegas shows, things like that, like the legends up in Myrtle Beach, then mm-hmm. yes, the Marilyn Monroes, the things. But, like, for corporate events, for,
2: oh,
1: you
2: yeah.
1: know, things like that, they may want, like, political figures
0: right.
1: or Abraham Lincoln or, you know, yeah. whatever it may be along the way. But I didn't realize, like, you can make some real money doing this.
2: Really?
1: Yeah. They're saying, I mean, of course, it's a few hundred dollars per event. But also, you can make like six figures annually doing these type of events.
2: Yeah, if you're really
1: if you're
2: good.
1: Active and you're going.
2: Yeah, I know there's in my neighborhood there's a performing arts center, and the only thing they ever have there is like once a year there's an Elvis impersonator, and it's the same guy, and he's always coming through there and booking and like selling the place out.
0: He's making bank off of it.
2: Yeah, and I mean, you think of how many people have to be out there doing that.
1: Yeah.
2: And how long it's been since Elvis was alive and still...
0: It's popular.
1: Still working.
2: You can do it.

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1: We are here with Todd from Relax the Back in Mount Pleasant. I think this is the best thing.
2: The greatest program.
1: This pillow loaner thing that you do.
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1: Yes, I am.
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10: 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But Mix 95.9 weather for James and John's Island. We do have clouds today, a high of 81. Next tide is high at 953. It is 69 degrees. 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
11: 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And Jim and I did happy hour at one of our spots that we haven't been to in a while. Mm-hmm. And I got to tell you, it is one of the best. I will fill you in.
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0: eligible to vote early. 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Happening today, the North Charleston Police Department is preparing to hold a news conference to address increases in gun thefts and auto accidents with fatalities. That news conference will be held this afternoon at 1.
1: Gerald's Tires and Brakes, 843 traffic.
2: Working accident, Septima Clark Parkway, the I-26 westbound on-ramp, Patriot Boulevard at Appian Way, I-26 eastbound at Weber Boulevard. You can be our eyes and ears on the roadway. Call us. Let us know what you see. 972-1150.
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1: It is Tuesday, June 2nd, and this is what I am loving today. It kicks off Park Circle Pride. It starts today through June 7th. This is one of the most fun, amazing weeks. Mm-hmm. And I mean, there are going to be 40 different events across Park Circle from
2: in 5 days.
1: Yes.
3: Exciting. Yes.
2: Holy smokes.
1: I'm telling you, like, they have the whole schedule like printed out of like, do this, this, this, this, this.
2: And I knew there was a bunch of events. I thought that was like for the month, not for 5 days.
3: Let's go.
1: There are free events. There are ticketed events, a little bit of everything. But you've got drag brunches, dance parties, the queer prom that they're doing, burlesque, bluegrass.
2: Why not?
1: Okay. Bingo. Okay.
3: I love the bingo.
2: Yeah, I know bingo's a big thing.
1: Live music, of course, and community events. So if you want more information on all of that, of course, we're going to link you up at mix959.com. Second thing I am loving today, yesterday, Jim and I were discussing where we wanted to go grab a bite.
3: Right. Mm-hmm.
1: And we were trying to be, and I know, if we're trying to be more frugal or... conscious, you should just stay home.
2: It's already too late. That ship has sailed.
3: I don't even know why she makes those statements anymore.
1: But I want to tell you, Brico Brocco over in Mount Pleasant.
3: Mm, is that pizza?
1: They have flatbreads, but they pasta. I mean, Okay. Amazing.
2: I've heard of them because they I don't know if they still do. They used to sponsor everything that the Wando band did.
1: Really?
2: So I would always see their like banners and stuff around band things, but I've never been.
1: Yeah, so it's over in the Harris Teeter Hobby Lobby, like 6 Mile area.
3: Mm-hmm.
1: And I will tell you, they're... pasta, the rigatoni pomodoro, something like that. Add sausage, so good, but for happy hour, and you get a good amount.
3: Mm-hmm.
1: It's only $8.50.
3: Really? Like, okay.
1: It's so inexpensive, and I had to take home as well. So, that's quite a bit.
2: That's pretty good. I mean, it cost you $4 to make it at home, but that's pretty good.
1: Jay, not the same.
3: Why you got poo-poo on things?
2: She started it with the frugalness.
1: Well,
2: okay. I didn't take it there. She did.
1: Okay. And their fresh bread and the garlic olive oil that they have.
3: You dip in?
1: You dip it in, but then it's got like chunks of garlic in there, but they're like just perfectly.
2: But it's like roasted garlic.
1: Oh, it's so good, y'all.
3: Sweet.
1: Mm. Anyways, Brico Brocco, get there early because their happy hour people know about it. And if you don't get a seat in the bar area, you don't get to enjoy the happy hour prices. So
2: you just got to stand at the window looking in all
1: just
2: sad.
1: Wait. Yep.
3: Can you imagine? Jim standing there. We want in.
1: And then the third thing I am loving today, and I know Jay makes fun of me all the time for my different supplements and things that I take to try to make myself skinnier, prettier, healthier, whatever.
3: Right.
1: Mm-hmm. So I started using Spoiled Child. It is a vitamin supplement, but it's like in liquid form. You can pour it into water and just, you know, shake it up and have that be your vitamins. Or you can do, it's got like peptides and collagen and all of the things in it.
2: And vitamins in this one little squirt.
1: You know what?
2: It's defying the laws of physics.
3: Girl, I'm looking at the price of this.
1: No, I know. But
3: you look very youthful.
1: Thank you.
2: Tanya, I'm not allowed to talk about how much your spending is.
3: But I am.
2: Okay.
1: I forgot.
3: Tell me, where'd you get it from?
1: Spoiledchild.com.
3: Oh, you paid regular price.
1: Yeah.
3: Ooh.
1: How much?
3: I mean, on one website, it says $99, and then another one says $93.
1: No, $49 is what I said.
3: Okay,
2: so how many servings?
3: I don't know.
2: Uses
3: I'm just
2: or whatever.
1: It lasted me.
2: Tanya, me and you are going to get some flour and some sugar and just mash up some stuff
3: and put it
2: in a pretty bag, and we are going to make money off of her. I'm telling you what.
1: Whatever. Okay, listen, it's got vitamin C, it's got hyaluronic acid, it's obsessively tested and backed by data.
2: Do you want acid in your ingesting?
1: Yes.
2: Hyaluronic acid?
1: Tell us. I got it because I wanted it for my hair when I had taken my extensions out.
3: It says hair, skin, wellness.
1: Right. Yeah. Mm-hmm. But I will tell you, my nails are stronger than they have ever been. Like, they're not breaking.
3: Right.
1: It's crazy to me. And I was like, the only thing that I've done differently in this realm would be taking that vitamin. So
3: that's what it is.
1: 2 + 2 = Spoiled Child.
3: $49 is what it equals, clearly.
1: And it worked. It worked.
2: Okay.
1: That is my vitamin for...
2: If you're happy with
3: it,
2: then great.
1: All right. If you want to link up to the
2: three things.

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1: All right, Dilemma Squad, mount up. 843-375.
2: I feel like we need like a horn or something.
1: Right? 0959. We're going to call her Lisa. She sent me a message on social media, and this is how it started. I know this is a future problem, but I can't stop thinking about it.
2: That sounds like something I would do.
1: The message is really long, so I'm just going to paraphrase kind of what happened. So her family, her parents, came to visit. She's got two kids, her and her husband. They live here. Parents live in Nevada, so they don't see them all that often, right?
2: Okay. And that, just occasionally. Because that's a big trip.
3: Yeah.
1: And they have got a, I want to say, if I'm guessing via the pictures, just because, of course, I was looking at all of her stuff, the kids are probably 4 and 2.
2: Okay.
3: Oh, babies. Okay.
1: Yeah. If I had to, like, that's like the range.
2: Less than kindergarten age.
1: Correct. Both yes. of them. But old enough to recognize and understand what's going on, right?
3: Okay.
1: So mom and dad came out and they stayed for a week.
3: Okay.
1: And at first she was really, really excited, she and her husband, because again, they haven't been out here in a long time. And
2: right, yeah.
1: It was something that was really wonderful. But as they were here, they kept trying to impart their rules on them.
2: Yep.
1: Like there was
2: their,
1: a whole...
2: Their standards. Yeah.
1: There was a whole thing with like waking up on the weekend, and on the weekends they let the kids sleep in a little longer, and they do like fruity cereal and like have like, that's their fun treat.
2: Right. Sure. Right.
1: And mom and dad were like, nope, we're getting up at 6:30. Like this is happening. And she's like, uh-uh, that's not how we do things around my house.
2: Yeah,
1: right.
2: Right. No.
1: Then mom and dad, I guess, were just arguing with each other the whole time. It was like this constant back and forth. And she was like, I don't remember it being like this. Like, I don't remember this being the dynamic. And there was a total shift in energy in the house. And she's like, I could tell with my kids, too, that even they were fussier than normal. And they were like, it had disrupted their schedule.
3: Right.
1: And the way that they do things. And so she was like, they're gone now. And, you know, she's like, again, I want to see them again.
2: And they weren't just visiting. They were staying at the house
1: because
2: they were waking everybody up early on the weekend.
1: Correct.
2: Okay.
1: So the dilemma was, and that's why she said it's a future problem. Next time the parents come to visit.
2: Yeah, so not that far in the future.
1: And even the next time they go to visit them, like when they go to Nevada, she's like, I don't want to stay under the same roof.
3: Oh, wow.
1: It messed up the entire dynamic. Again, threw the kids off. And she's like, if I didn't have kids, I would just suck it up. But I don't need them and their, you know, I don't want to expose that to them. And I just want them to be able to be as peaceful and happy as they can be.
3: Right.
1: And obviously that was not the case with this change.
2: Yeah.
1: I'm not a parent, so for me, that was a tough one, but I thought about what it would be like to tell either my in-laws or my parents, you can't stay with me. Yeah, right.
2: Like, yeah.
1: That would not work in my household. But what do you think? You guys have both been children and parents.
3: Right.
2: Well, there are two different ways to do it. First of all, you can go the passive-aggressive way. Wherever it was that they were staying in the house, you can just convert that into something else.
3: So there's no room.
2: That's now the craft room or the 3D printer room or the kids' playroom or something.
3: Right.
2: You can just do the passive aggressive way and not address it and just keep trying to make it a future problem and kick it down the line.
1: Right.
2: So there's always that option, I guess.
3: Right. I think one, because I have children and I have visited, you can't impose on them. They're grown now and you can't keep treating your children as if they're your children. You know what I'm saying? Like they're still young.
1: Right.
3: They have their own family and just enjoy the grandbabies. And I get it. You want to spoil them. And here's the thing. It doesn't matter if they weren't doing anything. It's going to still be disruptive because this is new and exciting for the 4 and 2 year old.
1: But it didn't seem like the energy was positive energy.
2: I was going to say, spoiling doesn't seem like what they were doing.
1: No, spoiling or just fun.
3: They want to be bossy.
1: Yes.
2: Yeah.
3: They want to be bossy about it. I want to say they need to have a conversation with their parents and tell them, hey, this is what's happening. We love you guys, but you're making it kind of impossible for you to stay with us.
1: Is that possible? Can you do
3: no,
1: that?
3: I just said it to, no, I just said it to be sane. It sounds good, but it's not going to go well.
2: Right. Like, you don't want to hear that about your grandchild?
3: No, I don't. I don't, because we come in, parents come in with the thought that we are helping. Mm-hmm. We are easing whatever is going on.
1: Yeah.
3: Because we know, been there, done that. But again, yep, just because of the way that we raised you is not the same way that you may want to raise your child. That's a tough one.
1: It is. 843-375-0959. Two girls and a guy.
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5: Most of the earlier wrecks cleared out of the roadway. Still reporting this one, though, downtown at Septima Clark Parkway, the I-26 westbound on-ramp. Between slow and go and stop and go, I-26 eastbound from 203 at College Park up to 209 at Ashley Phosphate, 972-11.

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1: We got a text message that says, y'all, this hits way too close to home. Uh-oh. My in-laws came in town last month, and my father-in-law literally woke up my three-year-old at 5:30 a.m. on Saturday because the day is burning. Who does that? This is about Lisa. She sent a message and needed some help because her parents, they live in Nevada, but they came to visit and they were staying at the house. She has two kids. Her and her husband have two kids under five. And it was just really disturbing to the energy of the home. It's not like the grandparents were spoiling. Mm-hmm. They were more just like on a regiment the way that message.
2: And they were
1: was.
2: Arguing with each other and just,
1: yeah,
2: just ruining the whole vibe in the house anyhow.
1: It was very, the way that she was describing it, like I said, the message was really long, but like it was very just curmudgeon-y.
3: Mm-hmm.
1: And she wasn't used to seeing her parents that way. And I think that's why
2: that was a big part
1: kind
2: of
1: it. Kind
2: of
1: hit home too, is she's like, what is going on with y'all? Like, why, and why are you doing this in front of the kids? She even said, she was like, I would have sucked it up if it was just me and my husband.
3: Oh, yeah.
1: But with the kids, it makes it a little different. Well, Dave and West Ashley said, look, I love my parents, but nobody is coming into my house and telling me how to raise my kids.
3: Facts.
1: Or mm-hmm. when they need to be awake. If you're going to argue and be a drill sergeant, go do it at the Wyndham.
3: I love that.
2: Well, I had suggested the passive aggressive option was to just convert the guest room so they couldn't stay there.
1: Right.
2: That will curtail that from happening in the house, but still when they're visiting, they're going to be there a lot and be spending a lot of time there, and they're still going to be doing that same kind of behavior. Just because they're staying at the hotel doesn't mean they can't be knocking on the door at 6 a.m. saying, let's go, True. It's time to get going.

0: parent of my kids mm-hmm. or that grandparent, because a lot of times, and I'm not saying that my parents did it a lot, but they think that they can override anything that you say. Mm-hmm. And that's just, that is.
1: They did for 20 years or whatever.
0: Absolutely. Or you, it would be like, well, I want to take the kids out. Well, where are you taking them? Don't worry about it. No, I need to worry about where you're taking them just in mm-hmm. case something happens.
2: Right.
0: Or my mother would come get the kids and she would take them. And maybe they were acting up and I didn't want them to go. And she would take them. It was their routine. They would go to Sam's Club because they loved their pizza.
2: Yeah. Mm-hmm.
0: And I'm like, well, you know what? They really don't deserve to go to Sam's Club because right. they didn't clean their rooms.
2: Right.
0: And she was like, you can't tell me those are my grandbabies. I'm just like,
1: yeah, especially
0: but I'm
1: the
0: mama.
1: And I don't get to see them that
0: right.
1: often. This
0: yes.
1: is when I'm here. It's like, yeah, that's tough.
0: It's the overriding of things. But somebody unknown on a text message, she said, am I the only one who thinks Lisa is being a little dramatic here?
1: Oh,
0: they are the grandparents. Of course, they have old school rules. It's only for a few days. Just let them mm-hmm. spoil the kids or do their thing and drink an extra cup of coffee. It's not worth breaking up the family. I don't think it's going to break up the family over a weekend schedule. Y'all need to pick your battles. Well, this is a battle for them.
2: Yeah.
0: Because when you
1: said that was an unknown text message, I'm going to tell you right now, that was a text message from a grandmother who's been told, no, this isn't how
0: absolutely.
1: We do it.
0: Absolutely. 100%.
3: 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To the beats you'll have on repeat. Turn it up. 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

0: From Somerville to West Ashley and everywhere in between, you're waking up with Tanya, Brooke, and Jay. 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
1: $65,800.
2: Mm-hmm. I'll take it.
3: Me too. You giving out money?
1: I wasn't handing it out. No, that's not what's happening. No, if you are in basically the low country area, and if you are a single person household and you make less than $65,800, the government now says you qualify for low income housing. So basically you are less than the average and qualify for assistance.
2: You know what? That's wild to me, but also thank goodness that there are options for affordable housing, because there's no way you could live on that in Charleston.
1: You don't think so?
3: No.
1: Charleston, no, probably
3: even,
1: not.
3: No, even the outskirts. I was talking to a young lady on Saturday, and we were just chit-chatting where she lives. She lives in Cane Bay. She says to rent her house, $3,000 a month.
2: Wow.
1: Right. That sounds about right.
3: But that's not even Charleston. That's Somerville.
1: Right.
3: Goose Creek area, what have you. I just think that number is on point what they're saying. People, like, if you don't have a two-income household, it really is tough. Because even to rent an apartment, like a two-bedroom apartment, some of them, even in Somerville, they're like $2,000.
1: Yeah.
2: And I was Googling, and again, I don't know if this is exact or whatever, but it says with a $65,000 annual income, you can generally afford around $1,600 per month in rent.
1: And that's probably what places that are renting, that's what their numbers would say too.
3: Right.
1: And again, that's a single person income. And I guess that's part of it because, well, Tanya, you've been a single mother.
3: Mm-hmm.
1: I've never been a single income person. I've been married since I was just shortly after getting out of high school.
3: Right.
1: So I've never gone through that, I guess. So maybe that's part of my confusion about this.
2: But if you and Brenna collectively only made $65,000,
1: well, then we'd be way, way, way below this number. Because it's $65,800 for just one person.
2: Okay.
1: If you're two people, then I'm sure that that number is much higher than that, or at least 50% higher, 25% higher than that, something like
2: but
1: that.
2: Are you sure it's not based on the average household?
1: No, it's a single person household.
3: But you have to think about it. There are some dual income that only make that amount.
1: Yeah. Right.
3: So it really is tough. It's tough. Like, some people, they're like doing extra things like Uber, DoorDashing, whatever, to make that

0: extra income or getting that second part-time job. But I can't believe at 60, 10 years ago, if you said you made 60 grand, you were doing right. okay.
1: You were doing really well, yeah.
2: I remember getting that for a salary when I was out in Seattle, and I was like, I'm going to try to ask for 60. There's no way they're going to give it.
0: Nobody's going to give it to me.
2: It's like for just one guy doing one job.
0: That's a lot of money.
2: That's crazy.
0: But when you tell somebody today you make 60-something thousand dollars, they're like, oh, God, how are you making it?
1: And depending on where you live, of course. Like if you're in the middle of America, like you have better opportunities with that amount of money.
0: Right.
1: Charleston, yes. Even if you're outside of the Charleston area, you have better opportunities. This right. is just a very, very expensive place to live but on you have so to, many levels.
0: Yeah, but you factor in mortgage or rent, car, insurance, gas. Yep. I mean, and then trying to eat. Those are the six things, important things that most people, it's a necessity mm-hmm. and most people can't even afford anymore. It really is saddening. It yeah. really is sad.
2: I see. I've heard both ways is I always thought that Charleston or maybe not again, not Charleston, Charleston proper, but the Low Country was a cheaper place to live. And I know you always say more expensive, but you're in Mount Pleasant. So, of course, it's more expensive. But I did look at the numbers because I was like, OK, how does this compare to the national average? And it is quite a bit higher than the national average. And again, that's figuring in places like New York and San Francisco.
0: Right.
2: But it's also figuring in places like Topeka, Kansas and whatever. But still, we're outpacing as far as cost of living the overall national average. And I was looking at some of the specifics. Rent higher here than the national average.
0: Right.
2: Mortgage higher here than the national average. Utilities 11-14% higher
0: wow.
2: here than the national average. I was really surprised by that because you hear all the time like gas prices are typically lower here.
0: Yeah.
2: Because like this is where the gas comes into the port.
0: Right.
2: And so it doesn't have to travel as far. Groceries higher. The only thing that we're better at
0: is driving.
2: It's healthcare.
0: We're better at healthcare?
2: 14-16% lower than the national average. Huh. So when you don't have enough money to actually get groceries that'll keep you healthy or shelter that'll keep you healthy, good news.
1: Healthcare is good.
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5: 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It's confined to the far left lane, so get to the right of that to get around it. Right now, it's a 40-minute drive. Somerville to downtown,
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0: kind of morning you're having, you're not having it alone. 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
1: Jay, this is specifically for you and all the men in the Lowcountry.
2: All of us.
1: Yeah, 843-375-0959.
2: I will volunteer as tribute to represent all of my people.
1: You are the representation for the men right now.
2: Okay.
1: Women, we compliment each other just even on the little things. Girl, I love your nails. Girl, your eyelashes is love, whatever.
3: Right.
1: Do men compliment other men?
2: Hmm.
1: Or is it just you punch him in the gut and that means, dude, I like you? Like, I don't ever recall like a man said, ooh, I love your haircut. Ooh, and I love those shoes.
3: On physicality. I feel like men don't compliment on like, oh man, looks like you lost weight, or like, great shirt.
2: Yeah,
1: right. But if you have a nice truck, they're going to mention the truck.
2: Right. Yeah. I say for me, first of all, I may not be the best representative because I don't compliment anybody. I'm bad about that. It's a character flaw that I'm aware of and trying to work on.
1: Right.
2: You both look wonderful today.
3: Thank you, Jay.
1: Don't lie. We got on jogging pants.
2: I got to figure out how to sell it better. No, but I will say, typically not. I don't think not on appearance. I think it's for men. I think it's more about because we're not as shallow as all that is what it is. I think
3: we're not shallow.
2: No, I think it'd be like I think of my friend Mike, and we went over to his house not too long ago, and I hadn't been there in a while, and we have the exact same floor plan for our houses,
1: right?
2: And so we're both always doing projects. And I went over there and saw the fireplace that he had built, the updates they had done in their house, a couple of different things like that. And I complimented all of that stuff.
1: Right.
2: And the workmanship.
1: Gotcha.
2: Okay. And the effort that he had put into doing those things and the end result of it. But I've never... I'm trying to think. Well, no, because he got glasses not long ago, and I think I said like those were nice looking glasses. But just because we were talking about it, and he was clearly like, "I hate having to wear glasses."
1: Right.
2: I will say though, on the opposite side of it, that receiving a compliment from another man about physicality, I think, carries so much more weight. Maybe because we're less likely to give it.
1: Yeah.
2: There was somebody I met recently at. Out at a bar, and it was like a friend was like introducing us, and he was like, oh, I want to introduce to our other friends. And I walked over and he was like, whoa, your arms, holy cow.
1: Yeah.
3: Oh, that's, and like, that's
2: I lived on that,
3: right?
2: For like 2 weeks. Like I was floating on air for like 2 weeks off of that. Versus if a woman had said it, well, I still would have enjoyed it, but I don't know. There was something more because men are less likely to do it.
1: I was going to say, do you feel like sometimes women just say it to be saying it, but when men say it, it is really, they really mean what they're saying?
2: I think it's not that women don't mean it. It's that it really has to strike a guy for him to actually say it, I think.
3: I will say with Jim, a couple weeks ago, we were with some friends that we hadn't seen in a while. And one of them said like, wow, Jim's really, he's lost weight. Like, he didn't say it to him. He said it to me.
1: Right.
3: Yeah. And he was like, Jim looks really good. Like, he's lost weight. And then when I told Jim, his whole face lit up. Now, mind you, I'd been telling him that for a while. And he was like, oh, stop. You're just saying that.
2: Yeah.
3: But then when it was somebody else, it was like, I got that, you know?
2: Yeah,
1: does it 100%. Feel, is it? Do you think it's because it feels awkward for one man to compliment another man? I'm just trying to figure it out because
2: I don't think it's even the man-to-man thing to
1: it's
2: me.
1: It's from anybody?
2: Yeah, it's just, no, I just don't think men are, I don't think in general they're geared towards giving physical or appearance compliments in general, at least especially not for me.
1: Right.
2: Other than maybe to Brenna, even that is like, I have to like make a conscious effort. Like, hey, she put in effort. I need to let her know that I recognize that. But it's like a coworker or someone I just met, I would probably never do it.
1: Really?
2: Partly because I don't think of it is one, but if I do think of it, just because of the changing responses to men, even if it's a completely innocent statement about a woman's appearance,
1: right,
2: you're worried that like, oh, they're going to take it wrong
1: or
2: going to think something, even though I don't mean anything like that.
1: Right.
2: So I'll just skip it and not even do it.
1: The only reason I ask that is because it's one of the, Real Housewives of any city. Every time the doorbell rings, they open the door for the girl, they come into the restaurant,

0: and they'll be with their husbands, and the wives are always like, oh, you look so pretty. Oh, you look so nice. Well, the husbands never say anything.
1: No.
0: They're, hey, dude, how you doing? Whatever. They don't even tell the wives that they look great. So I'm just like, I wonder why men don't compliment other men.
1: Because I don't think it's real. A lot of times when they do, like, I think of, we went out with Brenna's aunt and her best friend this past weekend, and they were all doing that. And I think they all looked fine, but I don't think that any of them elicited the type of reaction that was happening. Like, I turned that to sound negative. It was like, they all looked fine, but they also looked fine the last time, and they were acting like, oh my God, like, you're wearing a $7 billion dress and you've lost 50 pounds. And it's like, no, you all look fine, but you look the same you did when we saw you 6 months ago.
2: Jay's like, it's like, not that. You know what? This is mid. Like, it's fine. It's great, but like, I'm kind of bored.
1: But it's just not different.
0: You look all right.
1: But it came off as fake, and that, I think, is a problem.

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1: Yes, I am.
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1: Thank you, guys.
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0: Good morning. 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
1: Now, Tanya, you asked, do men compliment each other on their appearance?
2: Mm-hmm.
1: And I said, it's rare, but it feels like it has real impact when it does happen.
2: Right.
1: Because I feel like men don't say it unless they really mean it.
2: Okay. Mm-hmm.
1: Like they really see you and they're really like, whoa, like I gotta say this. Versus when I see women, or you said like in Real Housewives, when the women see each other and they come to the door and it's like, oh my God, that dress and
2: right.
1: that jewelry.
2: And it's every time.
1: It's every time, and it's big, and it's like it has to be a whole moment, and it has to happen, because if it doesn't happen, then the other one you feel like it's going to be, well, why didn't you say anything about my dress?
2: Mm-hmm.
1: Like, so if that happens to you, then does it have a real impact, or what? How do you feel when somebody does that to you? Whether it's earned or unearned?
2: I feel like women feel like we need the compliment.
1: Mm-hmm.
2: Sometimes it is real, but then there are times, and you have to really listen to what the other woman is saying.
1: Mm-hmm.
2: Because if I have something on and I am so unsure about how it looks or whatever, or if it's my nails, whatever mm-hmm. it could be.
1: Right.
2: If your friend hesitates, that means that the compliment is not real, in my opinion.
1: Yeah, yeah. And they're like, I don't know about this nail color. And they're like, it's great.
2: Right.
1: Yeah.
2: And what I try never to do is ever say to my BFF, how does this look on me? I wait for the compliment, because now I put them on the spot. And if it looks horrible, you can automatically tell, especially my BFF in the room.
1: Mm-hmm.
2: If Brooke doesn't like something on me, she won't hurt my feelings, but she'll say, well, why don't you try it this way? And
1: right.
2: I feel like that.
1: But you ask first.
2: Right. Right.
1: You won't walk. I don't think you'll walk in and Brooke would be like, ooh, that sweatshirt.
3: What'd you do?
2: Right.
1: I don't know. But if you're like, I don't know about this sweatshirt, she'll tell you her honest opinion.
2: Right. But when we just feel obligated to do it, and I just feel like if it's not a good look, then no women would say anything. But then you have the ones.

0: that come up. Girl, you look great, and you know you don't.
1: Yeah.
2: Or you just look fine. You're like, this is the same t-shirt that I've always been wearing. The same jeans. Like, it's not, I didn't do anything special.
0: Right. But I know when I've outdone myself.
2: When you showed up to adult prom.
0: Oh, yeah. People will be like, oh.
1: I didn't know you could look like
0: exactly,
1: that.
0: Exactly. Exactly. But I just think women feel like we have to tell each other that we look good for some reason. I don't know.
1: The compliments that I not receive the most, but that I appreciate the most are from women I've never met before. Mm, like if you're walking down the street and they're like, oh my God, I love that dress. Or, oh my God, those like, wow, that looks great. And you know that that was not a forced compliment or just an intro.
0: Right.
1: When you see a friend, oh, I look beautiful, whatever. That and children. When children tell you,
0: so honest,
1: you look good, you know you look good. Because if you look a fool, they'll be the first one to tell you.
2: They'll tell you that too, exactly.

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0: From downtown to Mount Pleasant to wherever you're already late, this is Two Girls and a Guy with Tanya, Brooke, and Jay on Mix 95.9.
1: Tanya, I don't want to pour salt in the wound, but I feel like we got to talk about this.
2: What?
1: I think you have, you've done something wrong. And I don't know what it is, but you must have done something wrong because I feel like the universe is mocking you.
2: Oh. Me?
1: Yes. With this story that came out this morning, and you made reference to it off air, so I think you know about it. I don't know if you know the specific details, but Brooke, you will see the parallels here, and they are shocking. Like, I'm telling you, the universe is mocking Tanya Brown.
2: Okay, universe, watch out.
1: So this happened in Bluffton, South Carolina.
2: Why?
1: But do you know all the details? The specifics?
2: Okay. I don't, but I read the headline and I want to cry.
1: Okay, well, it gets worse for you specifically. All right, so there's this woman in Bluffton, South Carolina.
3: Okay.
1: I don't know the specific dates. Also, she has not revealed her name.
3: Okay.
2: Which she doesn't have to in the state of South Carolina.
1: So she was at home after a day of work. She was tired.
3: I get it.
1: She didn't want to have to get into nothing, but she knew there was a buy one, get one free sale happening at Publix.
3: I love that. Love that for her.
1: And she was
3: I really hope it was on Harry's dressing.
1: This was the last day of the buy one, get one free sale at Publix. And she's at home. She's like, I have had a day.

0: few minutes. I need to hurry up and get there.
1: Mm-hmm.
0: She goes up to Publix.
2: Mm-hmm.
0: She gets her buy one, get one free cat food.
1: Good. Mm-hmm.
0: She might even be like Tanya, where she's like, I'm only buying one, but that means you have to give it to me half price.
2: Off. I do that. I don't know if she did all that,
0: but that's very Tanya.
1: Yes.
0: And she's like, well, there's nobody in line over at the customer service desk.
1: Okay.
0: Mm-hmm. I got my cat food. I'm here. I know they're getting ready to close. I'm going to go over there and get me a scratcher ticket.
2: She did that.
1: Might as well.
0: Again, this, other than the cat food part, this is Tanya 100%. She's tired. She don't want to. She knows the BOGO is happening at Publix. It's about to end because she tracks this thing. She gets there, sees there's no one in line, and says, I'm going to get me a scratch-off ticket.
1: She's going to go get one.
0: Goes up there, gets her a scratch-off ticket. Easy peasy, in and out. Just before the store closes, she heads home. She scratches that ticket.
1: Yeah.
2: Yeah.
0: $1 million.
1: Ouch.
0: On a scratcher ticket.
1: No.
2: A $10 Tanya's ticket, over, ten, bro.
0: Tanya's over here. I know you've won $500.
2: Yeah.
0: On a scratcher. And that's a pretty big deal.
2: I've
0: on a scratcher?
2: To, yeah, I've been to Columbia 3 times, but I'm not being greedy.
0: Right.
2: I just want that one time that I get $1 million, just once, and I'll be done. I'm not being greedy. I just want it done.
0: That's
2: I
0: all
2: promise you,
0: need? You. And this is where it does diverge a little bit, because when I saw the last sentence on here, I was like, this is not Tanya.
1: Okay.
0: Because a woman says, I ain't telling nobody. I'm putting it in the bank, and I'm going on with my life like nothing happened.
1: What?
2: You know what? A lot of people.
0: If it was Tanya, there would be signs.
2: When I tell you, everybody's going to know, because people don't want to tell people because they think that they're going to ask for money.
0: Right.
2: You can ask all day long.
0: Yeah.
2: There's power in the word no.
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10: 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We got clouds, a high of 81 today. Next tide is high coming up at 9:53. 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
11: Coming up in the three things I love just after 9 o'clock, there are tons of events going on in the Lowcountry this week. I'm going to tell you all about it.
12: And one of those exciting things going on is that the water parks are now open. 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

0: Good morning. What's your name and where you calling from?
1: Jennifer, and I'm calling from James Island.
0: Okay, girl, you are caller number 9.
2: Jennifer, you just got a 4-pack of admission passes to Whirlin' Water Adventure Park. Good any day of the 2026 season. That, of course, is the largest water park in the Lowcountry, spanning over 15 acres inside North Charleston's Wanamaker County Park.
1: Awesome. Thank you so much.
0: You're welcome. And Jennifer, what do you like best about Mix 95.9?
1: Two girls and a guy.

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1: It is Tuesday, June 2nd, and this is what I am loving today. It kicks off Park Circle Pride. It starts today through June 7th. This is one of the most fun, amazing weeks. Mm-hmm. And I mean, there are going to be 40 different events across Park Circle
2: from in 5 days.
1: Yes.
3: Exciting. Yes.
2: Holy smokes.
1: I'm telling you, like, they have the whole schedule like printed out of like, do this, this, this, this, this.
2: And I knew there was a bunch of events. I thought that was like for the month, not for 5 days.
3: Let's go.
1: And there are free events. There are ticketed events, a little bit of everything. But you've got drag brunches, dance parties, the queer prom that they're doing, burlesque, bluegrass.
2: Why not?
1: Okay. Bingo. Okay.
3: I love the bingo.
2: Yeah, I know bingo's a big thing.
1: Live music, of course, and community events. So if you want more information on all of that, of course, we're going to link you up at mix959.com. Second thing I am loving today, yesterday, Jim and I were discussing where we wanted to go grab a bite.
3: Right. Mm-hmm.
1: And we were trying to be, and I know, if we're trying to be more frugal or...
2: It's already too late. That ship has sailed.
3: I don't even know why she makes those statements anymore.
1: But I want to tell you, Brico Brocco over in Mount Pleasant.
3: Mm, is that pizza?
1: They have flatbreads, but they pasta. I mean, okay. Amazing.
2: I've heard of them because they I don't know if they still do. They used to sponsor everything that the Wando band did.
1: Really?
2: So I would always see their like banners and stuff around band things, but I've never been.
1: Yeah, so it's over in the Harris Teeter Hobby Lobby, like 6 Mile area.
3: Mm-hmm.
1: And I will tell you, they're... pasta, the rigatoni pomodoro, something like that. Add sausage, so good, but for happy hour, and you get a good amount.
3: Mm-hmm.
1: It's only $8.50.
3: Really? Like, okay.
1: It's so inexpensive, and I had take home as well. So, that's quite a bit.
2: Pretty good. I mean, it cost you $4 to make it at home, but that's pretty good.
1: Jay, not the same.
3: Why you got poo-poo on things?
2: She started it with the frugalness.
1: Well, okay.
2: I didn't take it there. She did.
1: Okay. And their fresh bread and the garlic olive oil that you dip in, but then it's got like chunks of garlic in there, but they're like just perfectly.
2: But it's like roasted garlic.
1: Oh,
3: So good, y'all. Sweet.
1: Mm. Anyways, Brico Brocco, get there early because their happy hour people know about it. And if you don't get a seat in the bar area, you don't get to enjoy the happy hour prices.

0: So
1: you just gotta stand at the window looking in, all just sad. Wait.
0: Yep.
2: Can get you imagine? Early. Jim standing there. We went in.
0: And then the third thing I am loving today, and I know Jay makes fun of me all the time for my different supplements and things that I take to try to make myself skinnier, prettier, healthier, whatever.
2: Right. Mm-hmm.
0: So I started using Spoiled Child. It is a vitamin supplement, but it's like in liquid form. You can pour it into water and just, you know, shake it up and have that be your vitamins. Or you can do, it's got like peptides and collagen and all of the things in it.
1: And vitamins in this one little squirt.
0: You know what?
1: It's defying the laws of physics.
2: Girl, I'm looking at the price of this.
0: No, I know. But
2: you look very youthful.
0: Thank you.
1: Tanya, I'm not allowed to talk about how much your spending is. But I am. Okay.
0: I forgot.
2: Tell me, where'd you get it from?
0: Spoiledchild.com.
2: Oh, you paid regular price.
0: Yeah.
2: Ooh.
0: How much?
2: I mean, on one website, it says $99, and then another one says $93.
0: No, $49 is what I said.
2: Okay,
1: for
2: so
1: how
2: you
1: many
2: got
1: servings?
2: Good. Yeah, I don't
1: or
2: know.
1: Uses
2: I'm just.
1: Or whatever.
0: It lasted me.
1: Tanya, me and you are going to get some flour and some sugar and just mash up some stuff
2: and put it
1: in a pretty bag, and we're going
2: to
1: make money off of her. I'm telling you what.
0: Whatever. Okay, listen, it's got vitamin C, it's got hyaluronic acid, it's obsessively tested and backed by data.
1: Do you want acid in your ingesting?
0: Yes.
1: Hyaluronic acid?
0: Here's why.
2: Tell us.
0: I got it because I wanted it for my hair when I had taken my extensions out.
2: It says hair, skin, wellness.
0: Right.
2: Mm-hmm. Yeah.
0: But I will tell you, my nails are stronger than they have ever been. Like, they're not breaking.
2: Right.
0: Like, it's crazy to me. And I was like, the only thing that I've done differently in this realm would be taking that vitamin. So,
2: that's what it is.
0: 2 + 2 = Spoiled Child.
2: $49 is what it equals, clearly.
0: And it worked.
1: Okay.
0: That is my vitamin for.
1: If you're happy with
2: we're
1: it,
2: happy.
1: Then great.
0: All right. If you want to link up to
1: we're
0: the
1: happy,
0: three
1: great.
0: Things I love today, head to mix959.com.

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1: Big day yesterday for a very special two girls and a guy fan.
2: Absolutely.
1: Got to give a shout out to Sherry Creech.
2: Mm-hmm. She was very happy.
1: Oh my goodness. She was our sweet dream staycation big winner. She is getting the big package, the experience, the Gucci sunglasses, Harbor Resort, and you could tell she did not expect to win it.
3: Hello.
4: Hey, who's this?
3: Hey.
4: Hello, is this Sherry Creech?
3: Yes, it is. Who is this?
1: Sherry
4: Take
1: Creech.
4: Take a guess, Sherry Creech.
5: Who do you think?
3: Is this my morning crew?
4: It sure is. Now, Sherry, you enter to win the Sweet Dream Staycation. Am I correct?
3: Holy shit, yes, I did.
4: Well, Sherry Creech, guess what? You win!
3: Oh, my God, I've been sitting here going, I guess I didn't win because I didn't hear anything this morning. Oh, my God, I'm so excited. Oh, it's such a crappy weekend. This is great.
4: Well, Jay's going to run down all the things.
1: So many great prizes.
5: Get ready.
3: I'm ready, dude.
5: Two adult admission passes to the South Carolina Aquarium. 4 Charleston River Dog ticket vouchers. 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
3: Can I book today?
1: Well, congratulations, Sherry Creech. What do you like best about Mix 95.9?
3: Oh, my God, I love my morning crew. Two girls and a guy. I just love you guys so much.
5: That's how you win a prize.
2: Oh, man. And she says she had a crappy weekend.
1: I know.
2: This was right on time for her.
1: It really was. Well, congratulations to Sherry. And keep listening because we are going to be having so many amazing contests. I just found out about another one.
2: Uh-huh.
1: We are kicking off next week. That is a really... It's a good one.
2: It's sweet.
1: It's a good one.
5: It's not a staycation, no. I'll say that much.
2: Mm-mm, it is not.
1: You'll be traveling somewhere.

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1: Tanya, I blame you.
2: What I do? It's
3: I blame you. I blame you too.
2: It's too early for this.
3: I don't know what we're doing, but
2: it's
3: I
2: my
3: also
2: fault?
3: Blame you.
2: Dang.
3: As long as it's not me.
1: You have gotten me into The Real Housewives of Rhode Island.
2: Isn't it good?
1: I didn't expect to like it, and now I can't stop talking about it.
2: I felt the same way.
3: You like all them housewives
2: shows. Some of them don't hit.
1: Yeah.
2: Some of them don't hit. And this one was a little slow to start.
1: Yes.
2: But it's good now, right?
1: Yeah, there are some that you have to kind of just get on board with and get through the first two episodes. Mm-hmm. And then you're like, okay, because this is a whole new city, whole new area, whole
2: Never
1: new
2: done
1: cast,
2: before.
1: Whole new
2: sure.
1: everything, mm-hmm. right? So it's not like I have any sort of attachment to any of them.
3: Now, is anybody an already known person or attached to an already known person?
2: On that show?
3: Yeah.
2: Well, Dolores, which you don't know, she's from Real Housewives of New Jersey.
1: Yes.
3: Okay, so she's a carryover.
2: She's not really a carryover, but she comes on every now and again.
3: Show. Okay.
2: Because one of the girls on Rhode Island, Liz, they could be sisters.
3: Oh, okay.
2: They look identical to each other. So I guess they kind of played off that. And they became friends over time at, you know, BravoCon and stuff like that, but it is so good.
1: It's so good. And I was watching an episode yesterday. I was catching up. I think it was last week's episode where they go see Rosie's husband perform.
2: I didn't get to see him perform, but I knew that they were all going. Interesting.
3: So there is a celebrity spouse in the mix then.
1: Rosie's husband is a former radio personality, right? Who is no longer doing that. And she's like a TV personality. She has kind of like a Low Country Live show where she does like local features, things of that nature, right?
3: Okay.
1: But

0: his big gig, what he does, he is a Frank Sinatra impersonator.
1: Oh.
0: So he goes and does, you know, dinner theater sort of things.
2: Right.
0: Sure. And all the girls get invited. I mean, he is jazzed. He's got his whole suit on. He's got the look, right?
2: Mm-hmm. His pinky ring is his superpower.
0: That's his superpower.
1: Oh. Mm-hmm. Does he have the look? Like, really, does he have the look?
2: Not at all.
0: I mean, he's a good-looking guy. He doesn't look like Frank.
2: No.
1: Yeah, that's two different things. Mm-mm. Yeah, but he doesn't look like him.
0: He goes up there, and he channels his Frank Sinatra and serenades the room. Meanwhile, of course, the ladies are fighting the entire time. They're yelling, screaming.
2: Yeah,
0: Liz
2: never
0: is outside. Joellen goes out to find her.
1: The show would be boring if it was just sitting watching him perform.
2: Right.
1: Sure.
2: But now, I fell asleep. Was he any good?
0: Yeah.
2: Brooke.
0: You know, anybody that goes up and performs, I think, is incredible. So you have the guts to go up there and do it.
1: He doesn't really look like him. It doesn't sound like he really sounds like him.
0: He's good. He's not bad. Like, he would win a karaoke contest.
1: Okay.
2: So if you close your eyes, this is how I do my test. If you close your eyes, would you think that Frank Sinatra was in the room?
0: No, but I would think rich-ass Frank Sinatra was in the room.
2: Okay.
0: But you see Rosie, his wife, watching him, and she is just in awe the entire time while he's on stage, especially when he starts singing Can't Help Falling in Love with You, right? Like, she's just like, you know, I've seen a thousand of his shows, and I just love it. It's so great. But if you could be a celebrity impersonator on stage. And again, you don't have to look exactly like them, right? Like, that changes the dynamic for all of us. Who would you want to be?
1: Well, I mean,
0: Jay is an actor.
1: Right. I've doubled a couple of people. Conan O'Brien comes to mind.
0: Okay.
1: Tall Ginger. But I don't know if I could. His energy is so different from mine. I don't know that I could really be an impersonator of him.
0: Right.
1: Also, I don't know what that would be.
2: He's like, all over the place.
1: Yeah, he is very spastic, and I don't have that energy at all. So I would have to go to, like, I don't know, Abraham Lincoln or something like
0: what?
1: That.
0: What?
2: Oh. Really?
1: Yeah. Like, there's people who do stuff like that. And then you're on like the middle school circuit, you know, where they bring you in to do a presentation, but it's also sort of a performance. Like, I've seen that with like Edgar Allan Poe and different things. Like, I would do something like that where I would show up looking like Lincoln and, like, you know, give his Gettysburg address or something. Not the Gettysburg address. That was the wrong thing. I would
0: it is.
1: Is it right?
0: Yeah.
1: Now I'm confusing. Yeah. I would learn all that.
2: Obviously. You would have to play a part.
0: Maybe
1: I would show up
0: and
2: maybe his vice president. I don't

0: pillow and you go to a big box store.
1: That's exactly what I've done.
0: And you don't know what pillow is right for you to help your pain go away. Well, guess what? You come see us. I have about 16 different types of pillows in the store. 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We'll find out why that one didn't work, and we'll find a better fit for you.
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1: Taylor Swift is actually one of the most requested celebrities to impersonate right now.
2: Really? Oh.
1: Yes. She is one of the hottest bookings that you can get.
2: Interesting.
1: Corporate events, birthday parties, whatever. Taylor Swift is the answer.
2: I could see that.
1: You're talking about celebrity impersonators because I watched The Real Housewives of Rhode Island, and Rosie, her husband, Rich, is a Frank Sinatra lounge style singer.
2: I
1: did my little like, give me a glass, like with
2: big
1: the
2: band.
1: Well, yeah, whatever, the whiskey on the rocks.
3: Did it my way.
1: But Tanya, if you could be a celebrity impersonator, who would you be?
2: Okay, at first I was like, I can't be this person, but you said it doesn't matter if you don't look like them.
1: Sure.
3: Apparently it doesn't with this guy from Real Housewives.
2: Right. So I had to think long and hard about it, but I mean, it would take a lot of makeup.
1: Yeah.
2: A little bit more weight loss. I don't need to have the vocal abilities because I could lip sync, right?
1: Yeah.
3: Sure.
2: But Lord knows. Oh, and I would need dance lessons, but Lord knows. It would be Beyonce.
1: Oh, yeah?
2: Because we've seen her in concert, and if I could get that energy, I'd be one and done.
1: Right.
2: Because I'd be so exhausted. Once you, after. Once

0: A week max.
1: One, yeah, we're no, not, I mean one.
0: Oh.
2: Just one and done.
0: Yeah. Oh, I thought we were making a living off this in Vegas or
1: unless people love it.
0: And then you find a way?
1: Yeah, but I don't think people would love it because I am rhythmless for the most part, unless I'm sitting in a chair. But yeah, I love the way she performs. Mm-hmm. And if I could get that energy up once and they could like put on the blonde wig and snatch my waist in just a little bit, that would be amazing.
0: And doing a lip sync, okay.
1: Right?
2: See, I think Dolly Parton would be fun.
1: Oh, like I love that.
2: No, for me.
1: Yeah, oh. I love that.
2: For me, like as an impersonator, I think Dolly Parton or one of the Spice Girls, preferably Baby, but like
1: yeah.
2: Big right. group ensemble,
0: yeah.
2: That could be really fun.
0: I feel like there'd be some comfort in that too. Like you talked about Beyonce, I talked about doing like Abraham Lincoln,
1: right.
0: But if you were like one of the Spice Girls,
2: yes.
0: It's if it at least like two of you are passable at a distance, you're like, good
1: it'll
0: enough.
1: Work.
0: Good
1: it'll
0: enough.
1: Work.
0: Good enough. And you can kind of blend in there. Like, that one's blonde. Yeah, I get it. Yeah,
1: I'll
0: that
1: be
0: one's
1: your
0: got
1: Mel
0: red
1: B.
0: hair.
1: Right.
0: Sure.
1: See, I'll there be your
0: you
1: Mel B.
2: All right.
1: I got you.
2: But I was looking up the most requested celebrities to impersonate. Taylor Swift, I told you, is on the list. Mm-hmm. Elvis Presley, of course.
0: Oh. Obviously. Yeah, that's the biggest of all
1: yeah.
0: time, for
1: yeah.
0: sure.
2: Michael Jackson.
0: Yeah.
1: Yes.
2: Not shocked by that. Marilyn Monroe. Uh-huh. I can see that. Madonna.
0: Sure.
2: And Donald Trump. Those are the most
1: really
2: requested celebrities to impersonate.
0: Now, are there people, because isn't it a thing in like Times Square and
1: LA?
0: In LA, mm-hmm. where people are like, I know there's
2: out
0: people
2: the
0: out there, yeah, they're dressed as Spider-Man and whatever. Is it a thing for like Donald Trump and like,
1: I'm pretty yeah. sure that people do it.
2: Well, and I mean,
0: I can see Marilyn Monroe and all that kind of
1: yeah.
0: stuff.
1: Yeah.
2: You got to think, like, if you're thinking Vegas shows, things like that, like the legends up in Myrtle Beach, then mm-hmm. yes, the Marilyn Monroe's the things. But, like, for corporate events, for, you know, things like that, they may want, like, political figures
1: right.
2: or Abraham Lincoln or, you know, yeah. whatever it may be along the way. But I didn't realize, like, you can make some real money doing this.
0: Really?
2: Yeah. They're saying, I mean, of course, it's a few hundred dollars per event. But also, you can make like six figures annually doing these type of events.
0: Yeah, if you're really
2: if you're
0: good.
2: Active and you're going.
0: Yeah, I know there's in my neighborhood there's a performing arts center, and the only thing they ever have there is like once a year there's an Elvis impersonator, and it's the same guy, and he's always coming through there and booking and like selling the place out.
1: He's making bank off of it.
0: Yeah, and I mean, you think of how many people have to be out there doing that.
2: Yeah.
0: And how long it's been since Elvis was alive and still...
1: It's popular.
2: Still
0: you can do it.
3: 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Think they're way off? 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
4: 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That's at 8551 Rivers Avenue in North Charleston in front of Flight Adventure Park. No other accidents or breakdowns on the traffic board. Flow of traffic looks good. 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

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What up, y'all? It's Ellie rolling the midday. I'm back after a long vacation in Boston. Yep, back in the low country, though. I'm feeling good. It was cold up there, and it's June now. What's up with that? I know it was the end of May, but still. It was like 90 when I left here. It was 50 there.

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95.9 Workday weather for Daniel Island and Wando. Partly cloudy skies, maybe a stray shower, a thunderstorm is possible today with a high of 80 and a drop down to 58 overnight with clouds. And then tomorrow, 81 and sunny, 85 on Thursday, and 86 on Friday.

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Today is your day. You're the Mix fan of the day. If you see Chad out and about, make sure you tell him to have a great day from everyone here at Mix 95.9. 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

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Yeah.

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1: Hey, what's up? I'm Jacoby.
2: And I'm Telvin.

0: 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I think this is the best thing.
1: The greatest program.
0: This pillow loaner thing that you do.
2: We do something I don't know anybody else does. Mm-hmm. How many times have you gotten up in the morning, your neck's killing you? You are like, man, that pillow is the worst thing. And then you say, I need to go get a pillow. And you go to a big box store.
0: That's exactly what I've done.
2: And you don't know what pillow is right for you to help your pain go away. Well, guess what? You come see us. I have about 16 different types of pillows in the store. We're going to fit you for a pillow. 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We let you take it out for 10 days. And in 10 days, you're going to find whether it fits you and works for you or not. If it does, great. But if it doesn't, we'll go to the drawing board. We'll find out why that one didn't work, and we'll find a better fit for you.
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0: 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I think this is the best thing.
1: The greatest program.
0: This pillow loaner thing that you do.
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All right, Morgan Wallen is up to his shenanigans again. You see him out, and he's always throwing chairs off the top of his bar in Nashville on Broadway. Well, the Mix 95.9 artist did it again. Some equipment didn't work during one of his shows, and, well, he got really mad at the piano, and after the song, he kicked the piano over, just breaking the piano even more.

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1: The USA turns 250 this year, and the story of freedom runs right through the Lowcountry. 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

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What up, y'all? It's Ellie Roll in the midday. How we doing, y'all? I'm back. Yeah, I was on vacation over the weekend in Boston. Tell you, the food is fantastic in Boston. It's great here, just different. Up there, lots of lobster, and I don't hate it. And it's a lot cheaper than you can get it down here. You get a lot more of it.

0: 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I want it. 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Turn it up. 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
4: We are here with Todd from Relax the Back in Mount Pleasant. I think this is the best thing.
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6: 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We're going

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Summer is here. It is time to cool off. Two girls and a guy with four passes to Whirlin' Water Adventure Park. And it's good for any day, actually, throughout the 2026 season. So you got plenty of time to use it. Tanya, Brooke, and Jay will give you that chance tomorrow morning on Mix 95.9.

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4: Accident Clements Ferry Road, southbound at Sweet Place. Traffic is backed up on Clements Ferry Road. 526 westbound, heavy traffic from Clements Ferry Road to the 26 interchange. 26 westbound, a slow ride from East Montague Avenue to the 526 interchange. Heavy traffic from the 526 interchange to Aviation Avenue. If you see something we need to know about, give us a call. 972-1152.

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Mix 95.9 and the latest low country weather for Somerville and Ridgeville. We've got sun and clouds clearing out for tomorrow. A nice day. 80 will be the high. Thursday, sunny, 83. And the next low tide is this hour, coming up at 3:55.

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2: Accident Clements Ferry Road southbound at Sweet Place. Traffic is backed up on Clements Ferry Road. 526 westbound, heavy traffic from Clements Ferry Road to the 26 interchange. 26 westbound, a slow ride from East Montague Avenue to the 526 interchange. Heavy traffic from the 526 interchange to Aviation Avenue. If you see something we need to know about, give us a call. 972-1152.
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3: Disabled vehicle 526 westbound at the Don Holt Bridge. The right lane is blocked. 526 westbound heavy traffic from Clements Ferry Road to the 26 interchange. Continuing on 526 westbound, your ride slows down around Leeds Avenue to Savannah Highway. 26 westbound heavy traffic from East Montague Avenue Mall Drive to the 52 connector. If you see something we need to know about, give us a call, 972-1150.
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2: Now, from the Gerald's Tires and Brakes 843 Traffic Center.
3: Disabled vehicle 526 westbound at the Don Holt Bridge. The right lane is blocked. 526 westbound heavy traffic from Clements Ferry Road to the 26 interchange. Continuing on 526 westbound, your ride slows down around Leeds Avenue to Savannah Highway. 26 westbound heavy traffic from East Montague Avenue Mall Drive to the 52 connector. If you see something we need to know about, give us a call, 972-1150.
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95.9. Here we go with your low country weather for Charleston and West Ashley. Clearing out, sun and clouds. Nice day tomorrow. We'll get up to 80. Thursday, sunny, 83. The next high tide at 10:23.

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11: Now, from the Gerald's Tires and Brakes 843 Traffic Center.
12: There's a disabled vehicle on the Ravenel Bridge southbound in the left lane. Accident in Somerville, northbound Main Street near 2nd Avenue. Accident 26 westbound at Mall Drive, Montague Avenue. 526 westbound heavy traffic from Clements Ferry Road to the 26 interchange. Continuing on 526 westbound, your ride slows down around Leeds Avenue to Savannah Highway. 26 westbound heavy traffic from East Montague Avenue, Mall Drive to the 52 connector. If you see something we need to know about, give us a call, 972-1152.
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How you doing? I'm Joe. If you're looking to fly down those water slides this summer, win 4 passes to Whirlin' Water Adventure Park. 2 girls and a guy with the hookup in the morning when you wake up with Tanya, Brooke, and Jay on Mix 95.9. 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
1: Now, from the Gerald's Tires and Brakes 843 Traffic Center.
2: 26 westbound, heavy traffic from East Montague Avenue Mall Drive to the Palmetto Commerce Interchange. 526 westbound, heavy traffic from Clemens Ferry Road to the 26 Interchange. Continuing on 526 westbound, heavy traffic from Leeds Avenue to Sam Rittenberg and Savannah Highway. 17 South Savannah Highway, heavy traffic from Wesley Drive to the end of 526. If you see something we need to know about, give us a call. 972-1152.
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86, 95.9 weather for Mount Pleasant and Isle of Palms. Sun and clouds, 84 tomorrow. Thursday, another sunny and bright day, 83. The next high tide will be at 10:23 tonight.

Hey, I'm Joe. I gotta go. Thanks again for making me a part of your day. A lot of fun on this Tuesday. Have a great and safe night. More fun headed your way at 7 in the nighttime. Party Marty is next on Mix 95.9. 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
2: 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They get me home in the afternoon. 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

The USA turns 250 this year, and the story of freedom runs right through the Lowcountry. In 1776, patriots at Fort Sullivan stood their ground. Palmetto logs absorbed the fire. The British retreated, and Charleston helped spark a revolution. Join us as we honor the United States semi-quincentennial, celebrating the resilience

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0: There's nothing worse than a technician telling you, "We have to order that part. 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At Holy City Heating and Air, Ralph Keeley takes that personally.
1: Everyone at Holy City knows that if a customer is down, we need to get out there. We need to fix it. And it doesn't need to be a long lead time where you either need the heat or you need the cool.
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Hello, low country. It's Party Marty. Yay, we've seen the sun. No more rain. And we've seen 80 degrees. Looks like we're going to see more of that this week. Even 90 by the weekend.

right, y'all. Hope you had a great Tuesday. It's Party Marty. It is the month for fathers. June is here. Celebrate Father's Day with us. Upload his dad.

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It's Party Marty. This weekend's weather is going to be great. 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